0: Have you ever been in that situation where you're just like, you just want to, you know, you just want to take it off?
1: Take it off.

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I make her cards on her birthday. 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

hate to give the satisfaction asking how you're doing now. 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I see the parties and diamonds sometimes when I close my eyes. 6 months of torture you sold to some forbidden paradise. I loved you truly. 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

It's hard to say that I'd rather stay awake when I'm asleep, because my dreams are bursting at the seams.

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Ariana Grande. Hate that I made you love me.

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1: 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This is Joe.
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1: 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Tensions is definitely rising. Teed up right now. Tea time. Tea time.